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0: Can be followed on X at Victorina Mattis. 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Thank you, Vic. 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

0: the attacks, first responders rushed towards danger, displaying extraordinary courage, sacrifice, and commitment. Today, we hear from one of those heroes, retired NYPD Sergeant Roger O'Gara. This is Courage, Sacrifice, and Commitment, presented by Salem Media and produced by me, Annie Sadiq, a student journalist at WRHU Radio, Hofstra University. LifeVac is proud to bring courage, sacrifice, and commitment to the airwaves.
1: As I was working as a sergeant, once the first plane hit and the second plane hit, I went to the 110. I was the first supervisor there, and all the cops that were coming in, I had to sign them into vans to go down to ground zero. We were still hearing the firemen's steady alarm, so that's what everyone was running to try and find the firefighter that is down somewhere, because you're hearing it's the alarm that goes on the air tank from a firefighter. I hate to say my hair is standing up talking about it again. We were down there for 14 hours for 3 weeks. We'd had no masks on at that point because we had no idea. We were just there to help find human life. That's what we were there to try and do. Well, the community, everyone came together. All New Yorkers, a few days afterwards, everyone was coming to try and help and assist, because it was at that point you're still recovering.
0: You've been listening to Courage, Sacrifice, and Commitment, featuring retired NYPD Sergeant Roger O'Gara. LifeVac remembers the 25th anniversary of 9/11 and are proud to have saved over 6,500 lives and counting. 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
2: Thanks, LifeVac, for sponsoring these great vignettes. Hey, Pennsylvania, very important swing state. GOP House seats in swing districts hold the key for the Democrats to try to take back control of the House. I want you to meet Pennsylvania gubernatorial candidate Stacey Garrity. She joins us coming up.

0: are commemorating America 250. We take a break, and we have more news after this on the Scott Jennings Show. 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

0: With SRN News, I'm Bob Agnew in Washington. New midterm polling is delivering a surprise for Democrats.
1: Republicans now lead Democrats 51-49% on the generic congressional ballot in a new Harvard-Harris poll of likely voters. This is a shift from a four-point Democratic advantage in March. The survey also finds Republican voters more motivated to turn out. Nearly 8 in 10 respondents said they reject political extremists like Hassan Piker. Democrats have been counting on a midterm rebound that has not shown up in this poll. Willie Nelson, Washington.
0: The U.S. economy added 162,000 jobs in August, a solid rebound from July's decline, and a result that beat many economists' expectations at the same time. The latest numbers from the Labor Department came out today. It also said that the unemployment rate held steady at a fairly low 4.1%. It has been a struggle today for investors on Wall Street. Not far from the close, it is the Dow down about 283 points. The Nasdaq is off by 67. More on these stories at srnnews.com.
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0: 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I'm Mark Elliott. Glad you've been with us today. Again, if you'd like Reid's book, Mathematics of Retirement, all you have to do is text the word book to 619-489-1981, 619-489-1981. So you get Reid's book. The team will send it right out to you, Mathematics of Retirement by Reid Abedin. I'm Mark Elliott. Glad you're with us. We're going to have a kind of a fun final segment. We talk retirement. We've talked, you know, the debt clock over $40 trillion and taxes and holy cow, what's happening in the world, all that kind of stuff. Well, let's talk about Reid a little bit. Let's get a little more insight into Reid Abedin, who has been in the financial world since what, 2000, 2002? Is that kind of when you got into it?
3: 2000, yeah.
0: So only 26 years
3: only
0: of knowledge when it comes to the financial world. 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So that's a lot of time sitting down with a lot of people, hearing a lot of scenarios. So we always talk the retirement challenges of income, investment, taxes, healthcare, legacy planning, Social Security, Medicare. Well, let's find out more about Reid. And Reid, we've talked to you before about your life, your upbringing, raised in Iraq, grew up in England and Scotland, moved to the States at the age of what, 17 years of age. You've done a lot. Your parents were PhDs, doctors, one of psychology is history? What was your dad? He was a education.
3: PhD in English and education. My mother was a medical doctor, gynecology.
0: Yeah. Yeah. So from all that varied upbringing, Iraq, England, and Scotland, we know you have the course record at St. Andrews in Scotland. So that's good. What's your favorite childhood memory?
3: Interesting. Playing soccer, or should I say football, in England was my favorite thing to do with my friends. And we played in a team. And so it was very competitive back then. And I would always, you know, wouldn't be able to sleep at night before the game day on a Sunday morning. It was very cold, but we loved every minute of it. And so back in my day, of course, we didn't have the cell phones or all that stuff. So we had to play outside. And all of our time was spent playing football, soccer, whatever you want to call it. And so I really enjoyed my friends. As a matter of fact, one of them was here just he actually left Sunday. But it's one of my childhood friends that I've known since I was 12 years of age. Him, his wife, and his son came to visit me for about 2 weeks.
0: Well, that's cool. So here's a more important question than that, even, because I do like watching the British Open. So they play it in Scotland, Ireland, they play it in England and all of that. When is it ever warm in England or Scotland? Is Scotland colder